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1: Over 50% of newlyweds say that they regret how much money they spent on their wedding.
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1: 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We have one woman on the phone. I didn't even know you could hire this animal to be at your wedding. 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

0: 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And when they get into a car, you want that message ingrained in them to the point where it becomes second nature to put on a seatbelt every time.
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6: Good morning, everyone. Here's your KCBD First Alert forecast. We are starting off this Monday morning with some partly cloudy conditions out there. Still expecting a lot of sunshine as we head into your afternoon forecast. And highs today are expected to top out in the upper 70s, maybe low to mid 80s across the region. A little bit of a cooler afternoon. Temperatures should be a little below average for this time of year. No great rain chances in your forecast for today. And then you have a warm up on the way as we head into your Tuesday. In the KCBD First Alert Forecast Center, I'm meteorologist Shania Jackson.
3: Are manners a thing of the past? Sounds ridiculous to say that, right?
7: I mean, I actually heard something the other day that said that people no longer say excuse me. Is that they don't feel like they need to do that anymore. It's a waste of time. Like, so if you're like in a shared hallway or anything like that, they told me that the new generation no longer says excuse me.
3: What do you say? And they believe
7: that that's a thing that you're no longer supposed to say or obligated to say.
3: Sir, so please move out of the way.
7: I think that lessons are always important is right. Like I would say out loud, right? It's like any time that you can hear something and possibly learn. Open your ears.
3: Yeah, so Karen Thomas is an etiquette expert, and there's been a whole lot of talk about the new wave of manners and what manners are important. And we thought we would just revisit what are the ones that have been around for a long time. We should probably stick to them.
7: Solid idea.
3: It's coming up next.

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1: Good morning, everyone. Here's your KCBD First Alert forecast. We are starting off this Monday morning with some partly cloudy conditions out there. Still expecting a lot of sunshine as we head into your afternoon forecast. And highs today are expected to top out in the upper 70s, maybe low to mid 80s across the region. A little bit of a cooler afternoon. Temperatures should be a little below average for this time of year. No great rain chances in your forecast for today. And then you have a warm up on the way as we head into your Tuesday. In the KCBD First Alert Forecast Center, I'm meteorologist Shania Jackson.
2: Just a bunch of haters over here.
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2: I'm just bitter. So Vanessa from Virginia, congratulations to her. She won $227,000 plus a trip to Morocco for her and her daughter on the Mother's Day episode of The Price is Right this past week.
3: Big money.
2: And here's the thing. I have gotten so close so many times to being on a game show, and I've never actually been able to do it, and it's not fair. I just want to do it once. Have you ever actually been on a game show? How'd it go? What show was it? 1-800-330-9999.

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5: So it takes solace in this. You know, I always feel like those vacations are highly overvalued. So it really wasn't that big of a win.
0: She won $227,000 in cash. In cash plus the trip, Raven.
5: Well, the trip is overrated.
0: Yeah. Right. Congratulations to Vanessa from Virginia. She won a special Mother's Day episode of The Price is Right. Biggest winner in history.
5: That's exciting.
0: For my honeymoon, I was supposed to be on The Price is Right. My husband and I, we went on our honeymoon. We had our shirts made. We got there when the ticket told us to get there. Yeah. And, you know, we were young and dumb. We didn't realize that they overgive. So when we got there, the line was around the corner, and they're like, you're too late. People have been lined up since 1 a.m. I'm like, what? The ticket said
5: right.
0: 8.
5: I mean, I'm surprised some people weren't sleeping out there, right? Yeah. Like, I mean, anything's possible when you really want to go do something.
0: And then we were selected to be on the family, on Family Feud, and then COVID shut it down. We had a date to go to L.A. to film and everything, my family and I.
5: Bumped. Bye.
0: Oh, my gosh.
5: Never happened after that.
0: Thanks, COVID. That's cool. And now whenever I hear about these big wins, I just get jealous. When were you on a game show and what happened? 1-800-330-9999. Denise?
6: We went to California. We were in Vegas. We drove out to California. Mm-hmm. And we got on The Price is Right. It was a long day of waiting and getting in lines and all that. And then we get in the studio and they sit us like right next to the announcer guy. And it was during the Bob Barker era.
5: Yeah. So
6: they call, you know, riled people up and everything, and then they got people to come up to contestants' row to practice before they actually started filming.
5: Yeah.
6: And unfortunately, I got picked to do the practice.
5: Oh.
6: So the guy that actually got picked when the show started won three different kinds of cars.
5: Oh.
6: He won a sedan, an SUV, and a luxury.
5: And, of course, they didn't pick you because you had already gone up to practice.
0: Oh, that's ridiculous.
5: That feels wrong.
0: Yeah.
5: Yes.
0: Yeah.
5: That feels wrong.
0: And that dude won three cars. What are you going to do with three cars? You're going to go home, you're going to ship them there. You don't even have room in your driveway.
5: I mean,
0: for three
5: relax,
0: cars.
5: Hater. Again, I mean, it's just a great day for that person.
0: Just give Denise the van.
5: But then,
0: she doesn't need the van.
5: She doesn't want the van. She just wants to play.
6: Yeah.
5: Yes.
6: I'll take the cash.
0: Yeah,
5: cash
0: should take the cash.
5: Good. Yes,
0: thanks,
5: yes.
0: Denise. Sorry that happened to you.
6: It was a lot of fun.
5: You got all the hoops that you jumped through, but you can't get there. Mm-hmm. Can't get there. The closest I got beat Shazam. This was three, 4 years ago. And I went through, it must have been six different rounds of tryouts for this show. This is the one with, you know, it's hosted by Jamie Foxx and his daughter's the DJ or whatever. And you have to identify the song in like 5-6 seconds. And it's something that I have an uncanny ability for. And we just did not get selected. They selected a pair of DJs that ended up falling in love together. A pair of gay guys. They accepted the gay guys that were from our same area on top of it.
0: Yeah.
5: These DJs, just because they ended up falling in love together. I was so mad.
0: You were so mad about it. But
5: so upset.
0: Here is the fun part for me is like whenever they had to do these Zooms, it was him and another, it was Raven and another jock that were applying together, that they would do the Zoom in the studio next to me.
5: Oh, we had to act like we were having so much fun. We were out of our minds.
0: Oh, me with the popcorn. I just watched through the window and giggled the whole time.
5: If we had just made out, we would have made the show.
0: Next time, now you know.
5: Yeah.
0: Now you know.
5: That's the trick.
0: Yeah.
5: Yep.
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0: 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Couples Court's coming up next.

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0: where are they getting me a Mother's Day gift at 10 o'clock at night at a gas station?
1: They must have been picking it up from shipping or something like that. They were finishing the assembly or whatever it may be.
0: Raven, open your text messages. I have just I just sent you a picture of my Mother's Day gift that I woke up to. It's one of those crystal balls that has the flower inside of it.
1: Yeah, where do you get this?
0: My guess is at a gas station at 10:15 on a Saturday night.
1: So it's like, it's like a purple rose that's been encased in what I would call like a clear epoxy, basically.
0: Yeah.
1: It looks like it would be cool on the top of the cane for the guy for Jurassic Park.
0: Cool.
1: Right, like if it was like a dinosaur DNA in there, except it's just this cheesy purple rose.
0: I'm going to put a picture of this on our Instagram story at Anna and Raven.
1: What do you think they paid for this?
0: I don't know.
1: I mean, at 10 p.m. the night before.
0: At a gas station?
1: What do you think they paid for
0: this? Or maybe a grocery store?
1: This could be a $45 gift. I don't know.
0: Oh, my gosh.
1: This thing could be priceless.
0: And I was just mad, not because they gave me this ridiculous thing.
1: Yeah.
0: That now I have to find a place to put it. You know what I'm going to do?
1: No, you don't.
0: I'm gonna put it on the bookcase for a month, and then I'm going to throw it in the garbage.
1: Yeah,
0: that's what I'm going
1: to
0: do.
1: You don't need to have to keep
0: right.
1: that.
0: But like, I was just like, nobody sad. Even thought of anything? Like,
1: yeah.
0: Nobody was like, hey, Mother's Day is Sunday. Maybe we should get mommy something?
1: Nope.
0: Nope.
1: Apparently not.
0: No, I should have said, this is a link to Bloomingdale's and the sneakers I want.
1: Yeah, this is the thing that I like.
0: Ugh.
1: It's not easy to read somebody's mind.
0: I didn't do the prep. But I'm curious, did you get anything great? If you want to brag, I'd love to hear it. Or were you like me? You got a crystal ball with a fake rose inside that started dripping water.
1: For all you know, somebody got this exact same gift and they love it.
0: Maybe.
1: Oh my gosh, it's filled with water?
0: Yes.
1: That's weird.
0: I know.
1: What?
0: 1-800-330-9999.
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8: Good morning, everyone. Here's your KCBD First Alert forecast. We are starting off this Monday morning with some partly cloudy conditions out there. Still expecting a lot of sunshine as we head into your afternoon forecast. And highs today are expected to top out in the upper 70s, maybe low to mid 80s across the region. A little bit of a cooler afternoon. Temperatures should be a little below average for this time of year. No great rain chances in your forecast for today. And then you have a warm up on the way as we head into your Tuesday. In the KCBD First Alert Forecast Center, I'm meteorologist Shania Jackson.
0: Did you have a happy Mother's Day or did you have a disappointment Sunday? I was very much disappointed.
1: Yeah. I mean, you want people to just come up with something amazing. Everybody loves to be surprised. On the other hand, it's really difficult year after year to come up with something that's unique, innovative, or whatever, especially if you've struck out before.
0: When I mentioned to my family, asking them what they had got me for Mother's Day on Saturday night, they were like deer in headlights. They were like, what?
1: Yeah.
0: And then they went to the gas station at 10 o'clock to get gas.

0: picture. You're a wonderful mother.
1: And I'm sorry for your rose. I don't even want to call it crystal, if that's what it is.
0: No, it's like, I don't know what it is. I can't understand that. It's filled with water.
2: I'm going to bring it in. It's going to live here in the studio.
0: That's a good idea, actually. Yeah. Kim, did you have an incredible Mother's Day?
3: I had an incredible Mother's Day. Thank you.
2: What did you get?
0: Brag it up.
3: So every year, my children write in a journal book for me. They print up pictures of events that happened throughout the year, and then they write a message to me. And they've been doing it for the last 12 years.
2: That's so sweet and thoughtful and kind, and probably doesn't cost a lot, but comes from the heart and everything that I would love in my life.
0: Takes a few moments of time, makes a difference, though, and memorable forever. It's not comparable to a purple rose, though.
3: I think she got that from 7-Eleven, to be honest with you.
2: Okay. Good.
0: All right.
2: Good.
0: Yeah.
2: Yeah, that makes me feel a lot better.
0: If it was even money, the rose in the water crystal thing or a Slurpee, which would you have rather had?
2: I mean, the Slurpee I would have consumed.
3: Probably the Slurpee.
0: Right. Yeah.
2: I would have poured a nip of vodka in there. I would have called it a party.
0: Especially if the cherry's working, right? Never working.
3: That's right.
2: Yeah.
0: Hey, Cassandra, Disappointment Sunday or Happy Mother's Day? What'd you have?
4: You know what? It was a little bit of both. It was probably the first year where I got to do nothing like I wanted, but I still get that card that tells me the gift I'm going to get and not actually the gift.
2: That's another thing that's not fair.
0: What? A card that tells you what you're going to get, but you didn't get it?
2: It's like on the way.
4: Like a last-minute card you pick up at the grocery store. And says, oh, I meant to get you a gift, but I owe you, basically.
2: Right.
0: Oh, no. Yeah. Those I owe nonsense coupon things or whatever.
2: My favorite is like, it didn't come yet. Well, probably because you ordered it yesterday at 7 p.m.
0: Well, as long as you got it this morning. Yeah.
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0: battling on this. I want to see, what do you think? Do you think that it's dumb that we do it?
1: Yeah, listen, I'm always happy for a winner. No question about it. I love to play the game. And if you beat me, I want you to do well. I want you to win that money. However, sometimes when Tied for Five comes around, we're talking about thousands of dollars. Just this past week, they won $3,600. Could be $8,000 or something like that. And some people feel like you're skipping the line. Then.
0: What do you think? 1-800-330-9999. Susan.
2: I think you should keep it. And I also think that a compromise is that whatever the player was going for on the day they tied should be the amount they are going for again.
1: Oh, that's a lot of writing things down. Okay.
2: Well, it's random how much you get to go for based on, you know, and it's very unlucky that the tie. I mean, I get it if they tie with four right, but if they tie with five right, you know, the idea that they should be able to come back is, I think, worthy of a compromise.
1: We appreciate the call.
0: Thanks, Susan.
1: Shay, what do you think? Do we keep Tied for 5 week or do we get rid of it?
3: Okay, guys, I've been a fan for years now and I say get rid of it, and here's why. Because when you started Can't Beat Raven, it was like about 8 years ago. That's how long I've been listening to you guys. And it used to be your $50 or gift card to Little Pub. So when the rules were created, it made sense that Ties went to you because it was your money. Right. But now it's being sponsored. And so I think when someone ties you with five, Anna has to have a bonus round, one question, one tiebreaker question. You have to exit the room one more time, give that person a chance to win that jackpot. And I think it's fair for everybody that way.
1: You know, that's an idea that we kicked something like that around before. It's not a bad idea. Thank you for the call.
0: Thanks, Shay. Yeah. Extra question, like a tiebreaker.
4: Hi, this is Jessica Collins. How are you?
1: Wonderful. Jessica, tell us, Tied for Five. Keep it, get rid of it. What do you think?
4: I think keep it. I think it keeps people involved in the show. Maybe you could cap it each day at a certain amount, like you said. But I think it's a great way to keep people involved and cheering one way or another. So I love it.
1: Appreciate your call, Jessica. Thank you. Steve, tell us, Tied for Five, what do you think? Keep it, get rid of it.
5: Actually, what I think you should do is you could tie for five, you give 10% of the pot.
0: 10% of the pot?
1: 10% of the pot.
0: Oh, no, with the math. Like, it's going to be like $24. It was going to be so hard.
1: You're going to need a calculator and
0: all
1: that.
0: Can we just give them $50? Can we just make it a flat rate?
1: So, but what you think is that there should be some sort of prize.
0: There should be a cash prize.
1: If you tie for five, there should be some reduced, but some sort of prize. All right. Thanks for the call, Steve. Appreciate it.
0: I don't hate the idea of some kind of prize. It's not just the t-shirt, you know, like a bigger thing.
1: Maybe a gift card or a consolation or something.
0: A gas card, maybe?
1: Can I send you pizza?
0: Okay. Let's see what the bosses say. We'll report back tomorrow.
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4: Good morning, everyone. Here's your KCBD First Alert forecast. We are starting off this Monday morning with some partly cloudy conditions out there. Still expecting a lot of sunshine as we head into your afternoon forecast. And highs today are expected to top out in the upper 70s, maybe low to mid 80s across the region. A little bit of a cooler afternoon. Temperatures should be a little below average for this time of year. No great rain chances in your forecast for today. And then you have a warm up on the way as we head into your Tuesday. In the KCBD First Alert Forecast Center, I'm meteorologist Nia Jackson.
5: Are manners a thing of the past? Sounds ridiculous to say that, right?
6: I mean, I actually heard something the other day that said that people no longer say excuse me. Is that they don't feel like they need to do that anymore. It's a waste of time. Like, so if you're like in a shared hallway or anything like that, they told me that the new generation no longer says excuse me.
5: What do you say?
6: And they
5: just
6: believe
5: get out of
6: that
5: the way?
6: That's a thing that you're no longer supposed to say or obligated to say.
5: Sir, so can you please move out of the way?
6: I think that lessons are always important is right. What I would say out loud, right? It's like anytime that you can hear something and possibly learn, open your ears.
5: Yeah, so Karen Thomas is an etiquette expert, and there's been a whole lot of talk about the new wave of manners and what manners are important. And we thought we would just revisit what are the ones that have been around for a long time. We should probably stick to them.
6: Solid idea.
5: It's coming up next.

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Sure to hope you had a great weekend, a blessed Mother's Day. But back to the grind. Here we go on this Monday. You know who's starting off a great week? 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

0: John Mellencamp crumbling down on the Eagle. Vince on the radio. I sure do hope you're having a great Monday. 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

0: Street Boys on the Eagle, Vince on the radio, and a happy Monday. 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
5: Good morning, everyone. Here's your KCBD First Alert forecast. We are starting off this Monday morning with some partly cloudy conditions out there. Still expecting a lot of sunshine as we head into your afternoon forecast. And highs today are expected to top out in the upper 70s, maybe low to mid 80s across the region. A little bit of a cooler afternoon. Temperatures should be a little below average for this time of year. No great rain chances in your forecast for today. And then you have a warm up on the way as we head into your Tuesday. In the KCBD First Alert Forecast Center, I'm meteorologist Shania Jackson.

0: 93.7 The Eagle, Lubbock Classic Hits, and ABBA, Dancing Queen, Vince on the radio. Should hope you're having a great one. So LISD has school this week and next week, and then guess what? Summer break. I loved summer break. I spent a lot of time outside. But when the parents were working, we had to stay inside. You know, I'd watch soap opera sometimes. I definitely would watch The Price is Right, and they're in the news because The Price is Right gave away the largest amount in a single game in show's history. A retired veteran, she won $240,000 in cash and prizes from the lion's share game. Previous record was held back in 2016 with $210,000, but what an incredible win. This was on Friday. Yeah, good old days of watching The Price is Right. Then you wait for your parents to get home. Then we can go outside.
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93.7 The Eagle, Lubbock, Slash, the Kids, Vince on the radio. Hope you're having a great Monday. National Women's Checkup Day. Ladies, schedule those doctor appointments. Have yourself checked out. Pray that everything's well. With John Sakata, just another day. It's on the Eagle.

0: Fleetwood Mac, Little Eyes on the Eagle, Vince on the radio, and a happy Monday. Here's a great throwback. A website ranked 11 of the best fads of the 90s. And the Macarena was number one. It also includes Pogs, JNCO Jeans, Nintendo Game Boy, Starter Jackets. How about this one? Slap Bracelets, Rollerblades, Beanie Babies. Okay, some of them are still around.
1: 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It's Anna Zapp from the Anna and Raven Show. 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

0: Naked Eyes, Promises on the Eagle, Vince on the radio. 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
3: Good afternoon, everyone. Here's your KCBD First Alert forecast. As we head into the remainder of this Monday afternoon, highs today should be topping out in the upper 70s, low to mid 80s across the region. We'll keep the mostly sunny skies in your forecast all throughout the day. It actually should be pretty pleasant this Monday, especially compared to the very windy Sunday that we had. Today, the winds are going to stay light. Easterly winds just around 5 to about 10 miles per hour, maybe 15 miles per hour at the absolute max. And then as we're heading into your evening, you'll start to see those temperatures drop back down close to around 11 p.m. into the upper 60s. In the KCBD First Alert Forecast Center, I'm meteorologist Shania Jackson.

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Vince on the radio. It's all 80s as it happens every weekday. Hope you had a great weekend and enjoying your lunch today on a Monday. It's Eat What You Want Day. Okay. With Jackson Brown, Somebody's Baby on 93.7 The Eagle.

0: Bobby Brown, Don't Be Cruel on the Eagle. Vince on the radio. Hope you're enjoying your lunch hour. Where there's a couple things that happened on this date of May 11th. Back in 1981, Bob Marley died of cancer in Miami. He was only 36. 1984, Firestarter. Remember that movie starring 9-year-old Drew Barrymore was released. I vaguely remember. I did see it, but yeah, maybe I have to go back and see it again. Anyway, a couple things that happened back in the 80s for May 11th, as it's all 80s. It happens every weekday at noon. Get your request in through the chat line at 937theeagle.com.
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6: Good afternoon, everyone. Here's your KCBD First Alert forecast. As we head into the remainder of this Monday afternoon, highs today should be topping out in the upper 70s, low to mid 80s across the region. We'll keep the mostly sunny skies in your forecast all throughout the day. It actually should be pretty pleasant this Monday, especially compared to the very windy Sunday that we had. Today, the winds are going to stay light. Easterly winds just around 5 to about 10 miles per hour, maybe 15 miles per hour at the absolute max. And then as we're heading into your evening, you'll start to see those temperatures drop back down close to around 11 p.m. into the upper 60s. In the KCBD First Alert Forecast Center, I'm meteorologist Shania Jackson.

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0: The Romantics, Talking in Your Sleep on the Eagle. Vince on the radio. Are you a worry wart? I am. Listen to this. A new study says not all worrying is bad. Researchers found a certain type of anxiety was linked to a 35% lower risk of death over 15 years. That's good. So some worrying is okay, just as long as you don't spiral into emotional chaos. Now that's hard not to do.
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6: Good afternoon, everyone. Here's your KCBD First Alert forecast. As we head into the remainder of this Monday afternoon, highs today should be topping out in the upper 70s. Low to mid 80s across the region will keep the mostly sunny skies in your forecast all throughout the day. It actually should be pretty pleasant this Monday, especially compared to the very windy Sunday that we had. Today, the winds are going to stay light. Easterly winds just around 5 to about 10 miles per hour, maybe 15 miles per hour at the absolute max. And then as we're heading into your evening, you'll start to see those temperatures drop back down close to around 11 p.m. into the upper 60s. In the KCBD First Alert Forecast Center, I'm meteorologist Shania Jackson.

0: Cheap Trick Surrender on the Eagle, Vince on the radio. Man, that weekend went by fast, did it not? Well, I'm glad that it is Monday for the fact that we're giving you a chance to qualify to win $10,000 from the Home Zone. 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So go to 937theeagle.com. 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

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You know, on occasion, I need a little sugar. Here's something great. Today is Hostess Cupcake Day. I can take a few. It's Michael Jackson, Remember the Time, on The Eagle.

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0: R.E.M. Stan on the Eagle, Vince on the radio. And let's cover a couple things that happened in Hollywood over the weekend. There's a movie in the works about the rise of MTV. I'd watch it. Got this article posted up, by the way, at 937theeagle.com. Speaking about movies, Debbie Harry and Pamela Anderson will play mother and daughter in an upcoming movie. Debbie is 80, Pam is 58. So the math works out. I'd watch it. Both gorgeous women. The Devil Wears Prada held off Mortal Kombat number 2 at the weekend box office. You know what? Mortal Kombat 1, when it came out back in the 90s, that was the movie that my wife, well, our first date movie, if you will. Interesting. And last night, we started watching Devil Wears Prada number 1. So we can go back to the movies and watch Devil Wears Prada number 2. Enough about me. That's some Hollywood news.
1: 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It's Anna Zapp from the Ann on Raven show. 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The first two answers to the next five questions. Answer to question number 1 is the number 4. Answer to question number 2, Mortal Kombat 2. 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

0: Vince is rocking out. The Scorpions rock you like a hurricane on the Eagle. Some great news and some fun in store. 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
3: Good afternoon, everyone. Here's your KCBD First Alert forecast. As we head into the remainder of this Monday afternoon, highs today should be topping out in the upper 70s, low to mid 80s across the region. We'll keep the mostly sunny skies in your forecast all throughout the day. It actually should be pretty pleasant this Monday, especially compared to the very windy Sunday that we had. Today, the winds are going to stay light. Easterly winds just around 5 to about 10 miles. See those temperatures drop back down close to around 11 p.m. into the upper 60s. In the KCBD First Alert Forecast Center, I'm meteorologist Shania Jackson.

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3: Good afternoon, everyone. Here's your KCBD First Alert forecast. As we head into the remainder of this Monday afternoon, highs today should be topping out in the upper 70s, low to mid 80s across the region. We'll keep the mostly sunny skies in your forecast all throughout the day. It actually should be pretty pleasant this Monday, especially compared to the very windy Sunday that we had. Today, the winds are going to stay light. Easterly winds just around 5 to about 10 miles per hour, maybe 15 miles per hour at the absolute max. And then as we're heading into your evening, you'll start to see those temperatures drop back down close to around 11 p.m. into the upper 60s. In the KCBD First Alert Forecast Center, I'm meteorologist Shania Jackson.

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3: Good evening, everyone. Here's your KCBD First Alert forecast. Still keeping a pretty quiet evening in store for this Monday. Your temperatures within the low 70s, close to around 9 p.m. Clear skies expected to stick around all throughout the night. Easterly winds from this afternoon will eventually turn off to the south, staying pretty light as we head into the early hours of your Tuesday, near 10 miles per hour. Your Tuesday morning low temperatures dropping down into the mid-50s. We'll be looking at a very hot Tuesday afternoon with highs in the low 90s. In the KCBD First Alert Forecast Center, I'm meteorologist Shania Jackson.

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3: Good evening, everyone. Here's your KCBD First Alert forecast. Still keeping a pretty quiet evening in store for this Monday. Your temperatures within the low 70s, close to around 9 p.m. Clear skies expected to stick around all throughout the night. Easterly winds from this afternoon will eventually turn off to the south, staying pretty light as we head into the early hours of your Tuesday, near 10 miles per hour. Your Tuesday morning low temperatures dropping down into the mid-50s. We'll be looking at a very hot Tuesday afternoon with highs in the low 90s. In the KCBD First Alert Forecast Center, I'm meteorologist Shania Jackson.

0: $300 is the jackpot for the next Can't Beat Raven. It's Anna Zapp from the Anna and Raven Show. 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
2: 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It's a feeling. A kind wave from a neighbor. Sharing a plate of barbecue. Or celebrating a big win on the football field. It's the way we treat each other, on and off the road. 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
3: Good evening, everyone. Here's your KCBD First Alert forecast. Still keeping a pretty quiet evening in store for this Monday. Your temperatures within the low 70s, close to around 9 p.m. Clear skies expected to stick around all throughout the night. Easterly winds from this afternoon will eventually turn off to the south, staying pretty light as we head into the early hours of your Tuesday, near 10 miles per hour. Your Tuesday morning low temperatures dropping down into the mid-50s. We'll be looking at a very hot Tuesday afternoon with highs in the low 90s. In the KCBD First Alert Forecast Center, I'm meteorologist Shania Jackson.

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